0: That was Nicolas Gombert's Magnificat Primi Toni with its antiphons, performed by the Talis Scholars under the direction of Peter Phillips, and brought to us today on a Gimmel compact disc.
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0: Our next selection today will be the second clarinet concerto by Carl Maria von Weber, Opus 74 in E-flat, performed by clarinetist Emma Johnson and the English Chamber Orchestra under the direction of Gerard Schwartz. This recording comes to us from an ASV compact disc.

We just heard Weber's Clarinet Concerto No. 2 in E-flat, Opus 74, performed by clarinetist Emma Johnson with the English Chamber Orchestra under the direction of Gerard Schwartz, all brought to us on an ASV compact disc. This next piece is Martinu's Trio for Flute, Cello, and Piano, in a performance by flautist Yossi Arnheim, pianist Irit Rublevi, and cellist Marcel Bergmann. This recording comes from a ContraPunct compact disc.

That was Bohuslav Martinu's trio for flute, cello, and piano, in a performance by Yossi Arnheim playing the flute, Irit Rublevi playing the piano, and Marcel Bergman playing the cello. Brought to us today on a ContraPunked compact disc. Up next, we will be hearing a piece entitled Tangazo, Variations on Buenos Aires, composed by Astor Piazzolla and performed by the Orquestra Sinfónica de Entre Ríos, under the direction of Gabriel Castaña. This recording is brought to us on a Shandos compact disc.

0: We just heard Piazzolla's Tangazo, performed by the Orquestra Sinfonica de Entre Rios, conducted by Gabriel Castagna, all brought to us on a Shondos compact disc.
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0: The next piece we will be hearing is Telemann's Suite for Viola da Gamba, Strings and Continuo in D major, performed by Sarah Cunningham playing Viola da Gamba and the Orchestra of the Age of Enlightenment under the direction of Monica Huggett. This recording comes to us from a Harmonia Mundi compact disc.

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1: Yo, this the gangster Ice Cube from NWA. 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WHRB. We in effect, boy.

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0: 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I'm working for the biggest group of villains this world has ever known. We're led by the man himself.
1: The super villain.
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0: Doom's got a plan that's gonna shake the heavens. You wanna get tough, punk? 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
3: 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By the way, Illmind Music is in the house. 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

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Yeah.

0: winner, there's three skyscrapers. So that means something's about to get built up. Empire, Big Dada, Ninja Tune, Esky Beat Recordings. Yeah, Esky Boy.
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1: Yo.

Yo, this is Centipede of the Deuces Wild, and I'm listening right now. I'm listening to 95.3 WHRB. To my man Chuck, chill out up in the Boogie Down. This is Peace, and we outta here, you suckers.

Jeff, Jeff's about to drop a funky beat. Yo, Jeff, drop that. This is Chief Destructor, Centipede of the Deuces Wild. And when I ain't wildin', I'm chillin' with 95.3 FM. So the street beat posse in full effect. Yo, don't let nobody wrinkle on your money.

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guns, bitches, hoes, crack, death and disease, and a baseball bat. STDs that have no name, down at the clinic with a face full of shame. Russian roulette with a naked flame, dangerously slow but in the fast lane. A big nose bleed and a bag of cocaine, just got the news about the tumor in my brain.

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1: Yeah. Torture, motherfucker.
2: Torture,
1: what?
2: Nigga, what? 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
1: I fucking tie you to a fucking bedpost with your ass cheeks spread out and shit, right? 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Take it off and stick it in your ass slow, like.
2: I fucking lay your nuts on a fucking dresser. 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
1: I fucking pull your fucking tongue out your fucking mouth and stab the shit with a rusty screwdriver.
2: I fucking hang you by your fucking dick off the fucking 12-story building out this motherfucker.
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3: Yo, roll the dice, man. 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
4: Yo, so it's going down like that, just, huh?
3: Yeah. 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
5: from the slums of Shaolin, Wu-Tang Clan strikes again. The RZA, the

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1: Every time I turn on the radio, all I hear is nigga this, nigga that. 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

0: 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On WHRB, Cambridge.
1: Since ancient times, since the beginning of man's ability to think, he has gazed at the heavens and dreamed that someday he would travel through space to explore the moon and planets which have eternally captivated his imagination. Man's ancient dream of space travel has ended. It is no longer a dream but a reality, for at last man has in his possession the rocket. In the near future, a great rocket will thunder from the Earth to carry man to the moon. What he will find there and on other countless planets he will eventually explore is not known.

scared like you. What's the use in breaking out this far from home? Porcelain is made, complexions hard to keep. Scarred beneath the eggshell, we make sweet make-believe until the day swells. Cast its own shadow in the fallen ash, burns away a thousand yesterdays, trying to make it last. 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
0: Yeah.

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It's your man Billy Danz, live from Brownsville, Brooklyn, all the way down in the bin, where we don't only just do it big, we do it real, real big. 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
1: This is a public service announcement. 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

0: This is Brother Cornell West. You listen to The Darker Side of WHRB.
1: Yeah, I'm sure there are a lot of revolutionary-minded black Americans. But they are powerless without the mass of black Americans being conscious. The only way they can do anything, mentally, spiritually, or physically, is if they have the people behind them.

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It means the one that's poor lives in poverty but lives in a dignified manner and philosophizes about the universe. They talk about things that well-read people do, and they've never read. They've never been on a plane, but they can tell you what's beyond the clouds. And that's who the dusty foot philosopher.

Yeah, party people in the place to be. Your man J-Ring, Awkward Landon. 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

0: Hey, man. Y'all know you were somewhere before.
1: Yeah.
0: You went to Washington, didn't you?
1: Yeah, I did go to Washington.
0: Hey, Willie Beeman.
1: Yep,
0: Willie Beeman, man. Yeah, man. What's going
1: man?
0: On,
1: yeah,
0: folks, man?
1: James,
0: yeah, James,
1: right?
0: Man. James, yeah. You remember me, man. You used to beat me up, throw me down the stairs and shit.
1: Well, you know, that was funny.
0: You and the rest of the football team. And then y'all ran the train on my sister,
1: well, you
0: man.
1: You know what? She had some good
0: hey,
1: stuff.
0: Man. Hey, man. Hey, man. Watch yourself, folks. But
1: good.
0: You know what I'm saying? So, what you been doing, folks?
1: Just chilling. You know, I got an internet business now.
0: Oh, for real? What you doing? Oh, you doing on women,
1: yeah.
0: Folks? What it be? Freaking hoes online?
1: Yeah, you know how it is.
0: Oh, shot of shit, shot. I had a computer shot. I hit that shit up. Damn, folks, what else you been doing? You been flossing that big Cartier watch, man. Shit, man. I feel you probably got a new SC too, don't you, man?
1: SC? Well, you know, it's parked in the back.
0: I see that thing. It's sitting on the 20s, ain't it?
1: Yeah.
0: Damn, shot. That shit nice, man. I like
1: that.
0: I like it, folks.
1: Yeah. So, what you doing with yourself these days?
0: Shit, man. I got a little in that biz myself, folks.
1: Oh, yeah? What's that?
0: Robbing, motherfucker.
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3: 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Yeah, peace.

0: 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Two turntables and a microphone. Executioners keeping the foundation strong.
1: G&E, baby. Living legends. Yeah. We won't sign that line.

0: can't keep working like this. This grave shift is like a slave ship.
1: It's Thursday night, and you're grabbing drinks with some friends. Started off with a pitcher for the table, which quickly becomes two. There's pool. And there's the photo booth.
2: All right, everybody, squeeze in. 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
1: Followed naturally by an order of wings. 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

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Yo, this is Chuck D. Yo, check this out. 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

0: feeling all right. And you know where I am on a Saturday night. 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
2: LG cooking.
4: We're go fly.

0: Yes. Yes. You already know what it is. Feel it coming.
1: I'm gonna say it right here. Right here. This is it right here.

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Jack Banner.

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0: President Bush has denied claims that the U.S. engages in torture at Guantanamo, but has not released the methods of interrogation being used there.
1: The question today is, do we still have torture? I assure you, we do.
2: And we need to all be very aware of it and be concerned about it. And, you know, I think we need to put our feet down in some of these areas. So far, there are just a few civil liberty groups, you know, a handful at least, that are fighting some of the government.
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0: Yeah.
1: Almost fooled me.
0: I thought it came in right then. I got fooled.
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He got the bug even with me. I shot the juice to my brand new Ford. Scared the old man, he run away and tore up the buggy. The cow got loose walking down the road laughing at him. So I drove it on across a place called Bear Creek. Right on the other side of Bear Creek, I met a great big black bear. The Ford got scared, stood down, just shook. I reached in the back seat, got my hat and crawled off down the road 1, 2, 3, or 4 miles. Come back, ate a while, and found my brand new Ford standing in a broom sage patch, kicking with both hind feet and pawing like a dickens with both fronts. I looked around and didn't see no bear. I wondered what was the matter. He says, "Don't you see all them young airplanes alighting all on my back?" I looked back down, saw a whole lot of little old yellow striped things alighting on my brand new Ford, had knots on it like hen eggs. Well, that kindly made me mad. I cut me a brush and I began to thrush. They thought I was getting hot and they began to fly around my head and cool me off. So that kindly made the Ford mad. He said, "Load them all in the back seat and we'd take them down to the creek and drown them." I put them all in the back seat and started down the road, and after the Ford had kicked and pawed, it'd run all the grease out of it and it'd run a hot box. All it could say was me and you and them. I said, "It may be me and you and them now, but it's just gonna be you and them for a while." So I got out and was gone again about 30 minutes and come back. What he supposed I found was my brand new Ford scattered all over a 10-acre field. Well, I taken the both back housing, taken a ramrod and poured 5 gallons of that Woco pep down and rammed all of that Ford down and made me a gun to go hunt the bear. So I went down on the river and saw a drove of ducks up the river and a drove of geese down the river. I turned around and went back to the river and saw a great big rattlesnake fixing to bite poor Red. I struck a match to that Woco pep, blowed up the gun, one barrel went up the river and got all the ducks. The other barrel went down the river and got all the geese. The ramrod went down the snake's throat and killed it, blowed me back off in the river, and I come out with both boots full of fish. About that time I looked up across the field and there stood my brand new Ford all back together, still didn't need no Woco pep.

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You know, baby, boy, it's been a long time. 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And I know I love you. But there's just something that's missing. 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But be that as it may, it's all right. 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It's like you're looking for something that you ain't gonna never ever find. 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

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He left Memphis, was 49, got a Newport News, it was dinner time, what dinner time. Got Newport News, it was dinner time. I sold my gin, I sold the street, police rum to my woman's gate. She come to the door, she nodded head, she made me welcome to the folding bed, to the folding bed. 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Casey said, it ain't in mine. I run in glorious, I make my time. Said all the passengers better keep yourself here. Nat's gonna shake like Cheney did, like Cheney did. I'm not gonna shake like Cheney did. Mr. Case run his engine in the miles of place. Number 4 stabbed him in the face. The depth of

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I didn't know I was cheating or not, but after all, I thought I was doing the things I supposed to do. But that's where I ended with that hickey right there. Shoe heel at that. Yeah. Pretty quick. It was, I couldn't dodge it. And so that song go like this. Just a little bit of something that everybody might pay attention to.

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0: 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Peace.
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Well, I was passed about an hour ago, a girl you call Alice Pride. He's your man, and he done you wrong.

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1: Next, we will hear Mozart's Duo No. 2 for violin and viola in B-flat major. The performance features Itzhak Perlman on violin and Pinkus Zukerman on viola. This recording comes to you from an RCA Victor compact disc.

We just heard Mozart's Duo No. 2 for violin and viola, featuring Itzhak Perlman on violin and Pinkus Zukerman on viola. The recording was from an RCA Victor compact disc. Next, we will hear Rachmaninoff's symphonic poem Isle of the Dead. Yevgeny Svetlanov conducts the USSR Symphony Orchestra in this performance. The recording is from a Melodia compact disc.

just listened to Rachmaninoff's Isle of the Dead. The performance was given by the USSR Symphony Orchestra, conducted by Yevgeny Svetlanov. The recording is from a Melodia compact disc. We will next hear Joan Tower's Petruschkates, performed by the Da Capo Chamber Players. This quintet includes Patricia Spencer on flute, Laura Flax on clarinet, Joel Lester on violin, Andrei Emelianov on cello, and Sarah Rothenberg on piano. This recording comes to you from a CRI compact disc.

We just heard Joan Towers' Petrushkates, performed by the Da Capo Chamber Players. The recording was from a CRI compact disc. Next up is the Sinfonia from Verdi's Aida. This is a performance by the Giuseppe Verdi Symphony Orchestra of Milan, conducted by Riccardo Chailly. The soloists are Jean-Yves Thibaudet on piano, Gianluigi Petrarullo on trumpet, Alessandro Potenza on oboe, Luca Santaniello on violin, and Andrea Magnani on bassoon. The recording is from a Decca compact disc.

0: We just listened to the Sinfonia from Verdi's Aida. This was a performance by the Giuseppe Verdi Symphony Orchestra of Milan, conducted by Riccardo Chailly. The recording was from a Decca compact disc.
1: WHRB, Cambridge.
0: Next, we will hear Wind Quintet No. 1 by Jean Francais, performed by the Prague Wind Quintet, featuring Jan Riedelbach on flute, Yuri Likin on oboe, Vladimir Meresh on clarinet, Vladimira Klanska on French horn, and Miloš Vichteril on bassoon. This recording comes to you from a Praga compact disc.

just heard Francaise Wind Quintet No. 1, performed by the Prague Wind Quintet. The recording was from a Praga CD. We will now listen to Handel's Concerto Grosso No. 2 in B-flat major. This is a performance by Les Musiciens du Louvre, conducted by Mark Minkowski. The recording of this performance comes to you from an Erato CD.

0: We just listened to Handel's Concerto Grosso No. 2 in B flat major. The performance was given by Les Musiciens du Louvre, conducted by Mark Minkowski. The recording of this performance was from an Erato CD.
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0: Next, we will hear Peterson Berger's Frösenblomster, or The Flowers of Fröse. This is the 1934 orchestration of the composer's piano pieces from 1896. The piece is performed by the Norrköping Symphony Orchestra and conducted by Michal Jarowski. The recording is from a CPO compact disc.

just heard Pedersen Berger's Frøsøblomster. The piece was performed by the Norrköping Symphony Orchestra and conducted by Mikhail Yurovsky. The recording is from a CPO compact disc. We will now listen to Nocturne No. 5 in B-flat major by John Field. This is a performance by the Irish pianist Michael O'Rourke, who is often considered the leading interpreter of Field's works. This recording is from a Chandos compact disc.

We just listened to Nocturne No. 5 in B-flat major by John Field. The Irish pianist Michael O'Rourke gave the performance, and the recording was from a Chandos compact disc. We will now hear an interesting piece from 13th century Spain, composed by Alfonso X el Sabio. The piece is his Cantiga de Santa Maria No. 42, A Virgen Muy Gloriosa. This performance is by the ensemble Alcatraz, featuring Susan Rhode Morris singing soprano, Cheryl Ann Fulton on medieval harp, Kit Higginson on recorder and psaltery, Shira Kamen on viol, rebec, and lyre, and Peter Mound on percussion. This recording comes to you from a Nonesuch compact disc.

0: You just heard Alfonso X El Sabio's Cantiga de Santa Maria No. 42, A Virgen Muy Gloriosa. This was a performance by the ensemble Alcatraz, featuring Susan Rhode Morris, singing soprano, Cheryl Ann Fulton on medieval harp, Kit Higginson on recorder and psaltery, Shira Kamen on viol, rebec, and lyre, and Peter Mound on percussion. This recording came to you from a Nonesuch compact disc.
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0: We will now listen to Arvo Pärt's Symphony No. 1, Polyphonic, performed by the Estonian National Symphony Orchestra, conducted by Paavo Järvi, and brought to you by a Virgin compact disc.

You just heard Pärt's Symphony No. 1, Polyphonic, performed by the Estonian National Symphony Orchestra, conducted by Paavo Järvi, and brought to you by a Virgin compact disc. We will now hear Mehul's Overture to La Chasse de Jeune Henri, performed by the orchestra of the Gulbenkian Foundation and conducted by Mikhail Svierczewski. The recording comes to you from a Nimbus compact disc.

We just heard Mehul's Overture to La Chasse de Jeune Henri, performed by the orchestra of the Gulbenkian Foundation and conducted by Michal Sverchevsky. The recording came to you from a Nimbus compact disc. We will now listen to Prokofiev's Summer Night Suite, performed by the Russian National Orchestra and conducted by Mikhail Pletnev. This recording is brought to you by a Deutsche Grammophon compact disc.

0: 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This recording was brought to you by a Deutsche Grammophon compact disc.
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2: Next, we turn to Mendelssohn's First String Quartet in E-flat major, his opus number 12. From a Decca compact disc, we'll hear the Isaiah Quartet, whose members are violinist Christoph Giovannetti and Luc-Marie Aguera, violist Miguel da Silva, and cellist Michel Poulet. Once again, this is Felix Mendelssohn's String Quartet number 1 in E-flat major, opus 12.

0: We just heard a performance by the Isaiah Quartet of Mendelssohn's String Quartet No. 1 in E-flat Major, Opus 12, and that came to us from a Decca compact disc.
1: And Boston Landmarks Orchestra, presenting Organ Symphony and Fountains of Rome, a free concert conducted by Christopher Wilkins on August 12th at 7 at the DCR Hatch Shell. The program includes St. Cyan's Organ Symphony, Beethoven's Leonore Overture No. 3, Respighi's Fountains of Rome, and Mendelssohn's The Hebrides. 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
0: Next, a work by Danish composer Carl Nielsen, who lived from 1865 until 1931. This is his Concerto for Violin and Orchestra, Opus 33, and we'll hear it played by violinist Cho Liang Lin, along with Esa-Pekka Salonen conducting the Swedish Radio Symphony Orchestra. And this is a CBS compact disc. Once again, Nielsen's Concerto for Violin and Orchestra, Opus 33.

0: Hello and welcome to From the Top, where outstanding young musicians come to play. We just heard the second movement of Mozart's irresistible Eine kleine Nachtmusik, played by the Sylvan Quartet. Noah Chung Eagleman, age 16, on cello, Nicholas Yu, 17, on violin, Laurentia Wu, 16, also on violin, and Jisung Kim, 17, on the viola. They're all from the greater New York area. We're coming to you today from New York City at the iconic Power Station Studios at Berkeley, NYC. Today we're going to hear a violinist who views his internship in a science lab exploring regenerative cartilage as just another aspect of his musical pursuits, and a Schubert impromptu played with utter personal conviction. Now let's meet the members of the all-star Sylvan Quartet, whose rendition of Eine kleine Nachtmusik made me feel like I was hearing the piece for the very first time. I got to give a special shout out to Noah here, who's a From the Top alum. We played together 2 years ago.
1: 2 years ago.
0: It's so great to see you just continuing to blossom as a cellist. Welcome back to the show.
1: So great to be back.
0: You all are so unified as a group. Laurentia, tell me about how you chose Eine kleine Nachtmusik.
2: Our group started because we wanted to be in a quartet where we toured nursing homes and rehabilitation centers. Those people are pretty old and, you know, they want something they can recognize.
0: I mean, what are some of the challenges of playing a piece that is so well known? And on the flip side of that, what are some of the joys? Jisung, what do you think?
3: One of the difficulties of playing a piece that's so established in the canon is that it can be seen as overplayed. Mm-hmm. But I think one of the joys is that we can find ways to make it unique, find ways to make it interesting, like using our own voices, our individual personalities, as well as a group unity. That'll make it a performance that's never been heard before.
0: Anything to add, Nicholas?
1: What was really fun was we do this exercise called LBAD, which stands for Live, Breathe, and Die. And basically, we literally live, breathe, and die for one member of the group. Whatever articulation they're doing, whatever like musical idea they're trying to portray, we really try to like emulate what they're expressing. And so we go around the entire quartet and play for each other. We really get to be sensitive about how each performer is trying to convey a certain idea or environment in that section. Mm-hmm. And so when we're playing as a group, we have that information in our back of our heads and maybe make slight adjustments to form a cohesive sound.
0: It's really exciting for me to hear you talk about live, breathe, and die, because this is a concept that I learned when I was your age studying chamber music. And we learned that from Mary Peckham, who some of you learned it from, and she learned that concept from the Cleveland String Quartet. So there's just this wonderful sense of ideas getting passed down from generation to generation. Talk to me about the joy of chamber music.
1: I'd say there is this perception or like stereotype in Mozart that he tends to allocate a lot of like the eighth notes or the bass lines that don't move as much or there aren't as melodious to the cello. Mm-hmm. But that experience gives me some insight into like the larger picture of what's going on in the music. Mm-hmm. And being able to support them without necessarily being in the spotlight 100% of the time.
0: Yeah.
1: I think that honestly brings more enjoyment to me.
0: I want to go back and listen to how many different ways you played the note C, Noah. You played that note, I don't even know how many hundreds of times in that piece, and each one had its own direction, its own character, and you did that beautifully.
1: Thank you.
0: What I love about watching you all work together is you get along as people, obviously you enjoy hanging out, but the whole is greater than the sum of the parts. Noah Chung Eagleman, Nicholas Yu, Laurentia Wu, and Jisung Kim, all teenagers from the greater New York area. Our next musician is Sua Jun. She's 15, from Creskill, New Jersey. She's got her flute in hand, and I'm here at the piano, and together we're going to perform the Nocturne and Allegro Scherzando by Philippe Gobert. Sua, let's take it from the top.
4: Yes.

Sua Jun, 15 years old, from Creskill, New Jersey, performed Nocturne and Allegro Scherzando by Philippe Gobert with yours truly at the piano. Sua Jun, you just blew us away with that performance. I loved playing with you. So you're from the greater

0: New York area, right?
1: Yeah, Cresco, New Jersey.
0: But let's be real, you're a citizen of the world. Tell me a little bit about your biographical journey.
1: So I was born in Virginia, Fairfax, and I then moved to Philippines and then Korea, and then I started the flute in Korea.
0: And how old were you at that point?
1: I was 7.
0: Wow, uh-huh.
1: And after that, I moved to America to get better education.
0: Uh-huh. So how long have you been here in the U.S. since coming from Korea?
1: About 5 years. And I started Juilliard pre-college when I was in 5th grade.
0: Wow. Were you like the youngest one in your group joining at pre-college?
1: Yes, in my studio. I still am the youngest.
0: Wow. Sua, I have to congratulate you. You just advanced in a big competition. What's it called?
1: The Geneva Flute Competition. Today, it got announced that I moved to the semifinals.
0: Just today?
1: Yes.
0: Oh my gosh.
1: Like 8 people were selected out of the 40 candidates.
0: Wow. I knew that you had advanced. Maybe it was to the preliminary round or something.
1: Yes.
0: So just today you found out you made it to the semis.
1: Yes.
0: Does that mean you're going to Geneva?
1: Yes.
0: Wow. Congratulations.
1: Thank you.
0: Excited for it?
1: Yes, I'm very excited for it.
0: You should be at just 15 years old. And there'll be people from all over the world there competing on the international stage. I wish you all the best there.
1: Thank you.
0: What do you love about the flute?
1: It's just who I am now. I just think of myself as a musician now instead of just a student learning an instrument.
0: Yeah.
1: As a student, I have duties to do, like studying for high school and stuff.
0: Yeah.
1: But when I play the flute, it just helps me focus on this one thing, and I could just do what I like, you know.
0: You see yourself as a musician. How would you describe your instrument as if you were describing a friend, like as if it were a person?
1: My instrument has been like my best friend since I was 7 years old. And I just couldn't let go of it. It listens to my problems, and it listens to my emotions. So I think I could explain it as a very listening instrument.
0: It's a dependable friend. It's always there for you. What are the biggest challenges you've faced in your life, and how has the flute gotten you through those moments?
1: I did face some problems in academics. I lost a lot of friends because I didn't have time to hang out with them due to my performances and recording schedules. I just realized that if I like what I'm doing, then I'm doing the right thing.
0: Yeah.
1: So,
0: do you envision a future where the flute can actually ultimately bring you new friends?
1: Yes, definitely. I met a lot of friends through the flute that really understand and go through the same thing as me. Like balancing academics and music at the same time is not that easy. And I can say that for everybody else out there. So being able to understand that. Yeah, flute has brought me a lot of good friends.
0: Sua, thank you for performing with me today. It was really a privilege to play with you.
1: Thank you so much.
0: Sua John, 15 years old, from Creskill, New Jersey, really from all over the world.
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0: We're back now with Kento Hong, a 17-year-old violinist from Scarsdale, New York. I'm Peter Dugan, and I'll be performing at the piano with Kento. We're going to play Fritz Kreisler's Slavonic Fantasy based on themes by Dvorak. Kento, are you ready to do this?
3: I am.
0: I can't wait. Let's take it from the top.
3: All right.

0: Fritz Kreisler's Slavonic Fantasy, based on themes by Dvorak. Kento Hong, 17 years old. After a performance like that, I have to ask, what is it that you want people to know about you as a musician and also as a person?
1: I'm a very passionate, very directional player, as in I always like to see where the melody takes me, just getting to understand the context of the piece and see how the melodic lines just thrust you into a new dimension. And being able to indulge in that is such an important aspect to my playing. So I definitely like having pieces that allow me to express that fully.
0: I totally get that from you. This inexorable through line of melody that when you are that committed to what you're doing, the audience has no choice but to be stuck to you like glue. We have to be at the edge of our seat because of your conviction. That's the kind of player you are. It's beautiful.
1: Thank you so much.
0: But how about as a person? What do you want people to know about Kento?
1: I also do enjoy a lot of sports. I like to hang out with my friends, and also I like to indulge in interdisciplinary studies, as in how can I relate STEM and humanities into musical playing?
0: Okay, there's a lot to unpack there. Sports, hanging out with friends, science, technology, humanities. What does it mean to you to be a well-rounded person like that? Why is that important?
1: I think it really goes back to storytelling. A storyteller should have tricks up his sleeve, her sleeve, and the full knowledge and the context to be able to represent whatever we have. Interdisciplinary studies allows us to integrate different things from different perspectives. Yeah. And that really helps me to craft my own playing. And that's why I value the idea of this horizontal thinking.
0: Mm. Okay, STEM.
1: Yeah.
0: Science, technology, engineering, mathematics. Where is your interest there, and what does it do for your musical life?
1: One aspect of STEM is the idea of scientific thinking. Mm-hmm. Music is also a form of science. We always ask questions, how can we improve the way we play a certain passage? And we just do observations, like just the general bow direction, the phrasing, the texture, the vibrato, right? Mm-hmm. There's so many aspects of violin playing that we could always tweak and adjust. Mm-hmm. And that's the independent variables that we can change. That's so fascinating to me.
0: The scientific approach to thinking about technique and the bow and all those things, how do you find the balance between the head and the heart?
1: I think intuitive thought should be coming first, and laying out the groundwork for what you want to do. We want a certain vibrato or a certain texture. That intuitive thought allows us to pinpoint what we want to do exactly. But from there on, we could use that scientific process to adjust how we want to fine point that. And I think that's what the interdisciplinary idea is coming from.
0: Within the STEM fields, where have your studies taken you?
1: I'm doing right now a research internship at Columbia doing regenerative tissue studies.
0: Whoa,
1: so essentially what it is that we're looking at cartilage, and that is very, very important for us musicians and also for sports individuals. Cartilage is this basically soft tissue that allows us for all of this lubrication for our joints. And if we lose that, we have arthritis, that it makes it really, really difficult for us to play our instruments. I try to see that form of interdisciplinary study to provide healthcare and support older musicians that might be facing struggles in terms of arthritis, and finding a way to either cure or prevent the detrimental side effects of it.
0: Wow. We need people who understand the inner workings of the science and also are passionate about the music.
1: I think right now my biggest passion obviously would be music, and in fact, all of the subjects that surround it always come back to support music rather than being all separate, independent subjects.
0: I'm very happy that you see music being at the center and the other things enriching your musical life.
1: Right.
0: Because I think the world of your playing, I really do.
1: Thank you.
0: Kento Hong, a 17-year-old violinist from Scarsdale, New York.
1: Thank you so much.
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Welcome back to From the Top, where outstanding young musicians come to play. I'm your host, pianist Peter Dugan. It's great to be with all of you this week and every week, thanks to the generosity of Susan and Gerald Slavitt. We're here in New York City today, recording at Power Station at Berklee NYC. This city is truly a Disneyland for young musicians looking to hone their artistry at places like my alma mater, the Juilliard School, or across the street, Special Music School in the Kaufman Music Center, and the very famous LaGuardia High School for the Performing Arts. Our next young musician, 17-year-old percussionist Daniel Perez Ponce, is one of these lucky students who gets to attend LaGuardia. He's here with me now, and he's about to perform the second movement of Gordon Stout's Two Mexican Dances.

0: Daniel Perez Ponce, 17 years old, performing on the marimba for us, the second movement of Gordon Stout's Two Mexican Dances. For our listeners who can't see it, describe the workings of this beautiful thing.
1: So there's bars on it, and there's also resonators under the bars.
0: And what about the mallets?
1: There's many different types of mallets, like the ones I use, they're for vibraphone, since I've never really had any actual mallets for marimba.
0: Oh, I see. And this piece was a four mallet piece?
1: Yeah, four mallet.
0: How does it work navigating two mallets per hand? Because, I mean, the space between them is constantly changing.
1: Mm-hmm. So for me, it took a lot of effort because I started off with the burn grip. My teacher wanted me to use Steven's grip. And for me, it felt weaker on my hands than with the burn grip.
0: Okay, I'm a newbie. Tell me, what's burn grip? What's Steven's grip?
1: So the Steven's grip, you have one mallet on your pinky and the finger next to the pinky. And you hold another mallet like in the middle of your hand and you wrap your other three fingers around it. With the burn grip, it's basically just cross grip, but one of the mallets, it's under the other one.
0: So how did you find your way to the marimba?
1: In elementary, I found my way to a program called the Afro Latin Jazz for Kids.
0: Okay.
1: And I started on drums.
0: Nice.
1: And in middle school, I found out about mallet percussion.
0: So at that point, you hadn't played any pitched percussion instrument?
1: No.
0: Had you been reading music before that?
1: Mm-hmm. Yeah. I had to teach myself how to read notes in sixth grade. The teacher started me on Glockenspiel.
0: Oh, bells. Nice.
1: Yeah.
0: And then did you continue your studies privately after you started?
1: I didn't get a private teacher until I was in my junior year of high school.
0: Whoa. So just last year is when you started private lessons?
1: Yeah.
0: Wow. Daniel, that's incredible.
1: Yeah.
0: Because you sound so polished. So you've got an enormous instrument there. You can't exactly cart that around on the subways.
1: I usually get most of my practice sessions done at LaGuardia during my lunch periods and my free periods.
0: That's the kind of commitment that it takes sometimes. Talk to me a little bit about life at LaGuardia. What's the culture like there?
1: The basement is where most of the musicians reside in.
0: Okay.
1: Yeah, so I see people just talking about music and stuff.
0: Mm-hmm.
1: And there's just like this part of the hallway where it's just like vibraphones and marimbas just like out in the hallway.
0: Do people just jam in the hallway?
1: Yep.
0: Wow. You know, I went to high school with, there are very few musicians at my school.
1: Mm-hmm.
0: Sometimes it was hard for me to feel like I really fit in.
1: Yeah.
0: At LaGuardia, it must be sort of validating to feel like, oh yeah, there are a lot of people like me.
1: Yeah.
0: You're one of our Jack Kent Cook Young Artists.
1: Mm-hmm.
0: Congratulations.
1: Thank you.
0: We're so happy to be supporting you and supporting your career.
1: Yeah.
0: What do you plan to do with the funds?
1: I'm going to buy a marimba.
0: I like it. I'm going to buy a marimba. Great.
1: Mm-hmm.
0: Thanks for letting me in on some of the secrets of marimba playing. And I loved your performance.
1: Thank you.
0: Daniel Perez Ponce, 17 years old, from Brooklyn, New York. Joining me now is Ellie Fadley Solars, 13 years old. She's got her cello ready. I'm Peter Dugan, and I'll join her at the piano for a performance of Poema 3 by Marlos Nobre.

0: You heard 13-year-old cellist Ellie Fadley Solars from New York City perform Poema 3 by the Brazilian composer Marlos Nobre. I'm Peter Dugan, and I was at the piano. Ellie, you are 13 years old.
1: Yes.
0: And you play that with so much passion.
1: Thank you.
0: Tell me about that instrument of yours, because it sounds gorgeous, but I can tell looking at it, that is not a full-size cello.
1: No. That cello is a three-quarter cello that's made by Frank Ravitan, and this cello was actually made for me, which is really special and
0: that's
1: amazing. I feel
0: really
1: very
0: special.
1: Honored.
0: Not too many 13-year-olds get to
1: yes.
0: say that.
1: Her name is Frankie.
0: How did you come about having an instrument custom built for you, Ellie?
1: Because, well, my mom was searching everywhere for a three-quarter. My mom showed me a video of this one player. He had this beautiful cello and his sound was so amazing. And it told my mom, that's the sound I want to have when I play. Mm. And she was like, yeah, I wish you could have that cello. So my mom like chatted to him and said, well, who made your cello? And then he said, Frank Ravitan. So my mom emailed him and asked if I could have a cello made for me, like a three-quarter. And then he was like, no, absolutely not.
0: Because he doesn't make three-quarters.
1: No, he does not make three-quarters. Only
0: I'm sorry, I don't do three-quarters.
1: I don't do three-quarters.
0: So then what happened?
1: My mom then emailed him my Bach and some other
0: pieces. A recording of you playing
1: yes.
0: Bach?
1: Yeah, okay. And he was like, yes, I will make her a cello.
0: So you changed his mind.
1: Yeah.
0: He made an exception for you.
1: And I was like, oh my gosh, I feel so special and honored. And a year and a half goes by, and then I go to France, and I get this amazing, beautiful baby cello that uh-huh. fits me perfectly.
0: Uh-huh.
1: And I named Frankie after him because his name is Frank.
0: After the maker. Mm. That's so nice.
1: And it has my name in it.
0: Your name is actually inscribed inside? Wow. If Frankie, the cello, were a person, how would you describe Frankie?
1: Very warm and loving and caring, and maybe sometimes very emotional. Like, mm-hmm. I feel like if Frankie were a person, she could be very moody. But I feel like she would be a very, very kind person.
0: I love that. I hear the kindness in your sound when you play Frankie.
1: Thank you.
0: You come from a musical family, right?
1: Yes. It's really special to have been hearing music my entire life since I, like, developed ears in the womb.
0: Mm-hmm. Right, because she's a
1: she's
0: renowned
1: a violin,
0: violin teacher, has a very successful studio here in New York. As if playing the cello isn't enough, how else do you spend your time, Ellie?
1: Ballet. I love ballet.
0: Tell me about your background in ballet and your dedication to that and how you managed to balance that with cello.
1: I've been doing ballet since I was very, very little. Mm-hmm. And it just really stuck with me. My mom thought that I would quit eventually. I just never got tired of it. And I love dancing. It's another way of like expressing myself. Mm-hmm. And it's another art.
0: Tell me about what practice is like for you. A little grimace.
1: Practicing is not my favorite. I mostly just practice so then I can perform. But I kind of just get through it. And I do it really slow. I do lots of intonation to make sure everything's in tune. I really need to work on my bow changes smooth. And I'll do like 30 minutes of exercises. And then I do all the scales.
0: You do all the scales?
1: Yeah. Sometimes I get tired and I just do like half of them.
0: Half of them.
1: Yeah.
0: Wow. So that takes a lot of dedication, a lot of discipline for a 13-year-old.
1: Practice makes progress, which makes more perfect. I mean, nothing is perfect, but
0: practice
1: it makes more perfecter. Progress.
0: Yeah.
1: Perfecter.
0: More perfecter.
1: Yeah.
0: Ellie, you're a ray of sunshine. Thank you for being with us.
1: Thank you so much for having me.
0: Ellie Fadley Solars, 13 years old from New York City. Our next young New Yorker is 16-year-old pianist Jesse Hubbs from the Upper West Side of Manhattan. Jesse, what piece are you going to perform for us today?
2: Thank you so much. I will be performing Schubert's Impromptu, Opus 90, number 3 in G-flat major.
0: I'm so looking forward to this performance. The piano is yours. Why don't you take it from the top?

0: You heard 16-year-old pianist Jesse Hubbs from New York City perform Schubert's Impromptu Opus 90 Number 3 in G-flat major. I have loved that piece since I was your age. I learned something new about it today listening to you play it.
1: Thank you so much.
0: It's so deep.
1: This piece means so much to me. It symbolizes Schubert reflecting upon his life through joy, through happiness, through suffering.
0: What have you discovered specifically about his life that you try to capture in this music?
1: Schubert was fond of many people. He had many lovers. He had a very difficult life, but I think him finding joy through his suffering is very meaningful to me. Looking at such a difficult life with an appreciative mindset conveyed through music.
0: There were some things you brought out in your left hand, some moments that just got hauntingly bassy. The way you can flip a switch from serene to ferocious. I want to go home right now and practice this piece and see if I can emulate some of the qualities you brought to it. I understand that for you, this piece is very philosophical. What other inspirations do you bring into musical interpretations?
1: I enjoy playing chess, strategy games, bringing a sense of strategy into my practices, into how I plan to perform a piece, trying to create something that's very coherent. Mm-hmm. When I play this piece, I think about a serene landscape, especially in the beginning and the end. The middle is almost frantic. I really admire how Schubert can transform this serene piece into something so intense in the middle section.
0: Yeah, you talked about landscape, and for Schubert and a lot of those folks at the cusp of the German Romantic movement, nature specifically is huge.
1: I think with his life and with nature, there cannot be true happiness without a sense of struggling to counteract or be a juxtaposition to that joy. With this piece, there is a great sense of longing for something.
0: If there had to be one word to sum up Schubert and his whole aesthetic, it would probably be longing or searching, or in German, Sehnsucht, right? This striving for something. I'm so glad you mentioned that word. You're capturing the spirit of this music. Fill in some biographical info for me. Did you always live in New York City?
1: I used to live in Long Beach, about an hour and a half from New York City by train. I moved to Manhattan in August of 2022.
0: So suburban childhood, all the way up till 15 years old. Now, boom, you're living in Manhattan. What did that change feel like?
1: So it's really inspiring to me, especially being around classical music all the time. I've always been around this area on the weekends because this is my fifth year at Juilliard Pre-College.
0: Around the time that you moved, you started studying with the incredible pianist Orly Shaham, a good friend of ours at From the Top. She's a recurring guest host. I'll let you in on a secret here. She has become such a fan of yours and has spoken so much about how you've grown and blossomed as a musician. I just thought you should know that because it's a big deal. Jesse, thank you for being with us.
1: It was great to be here. Thank you so much.
0: Jesse Hubbs, 16 years old from New York, New York. Well, this is the end of our show, but just the beginning of so much joy and beauty. The insight, energy, and excitement these young musicians are bringing into the world of classical music makes me feel so optimistic. I'm pianist Peter Dugan, host of From the Top, and I want to thank our amazing young musicians, thank you, our listeners, and thank you to this great city of New York for bringing us all together. Today's episode of From the Top was recorded at the Power Station at Berkeley, NYC. Engineer is Neil Shaw. 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Our production manager is Amanda Roth. From the Top's executive director is Gretchen Nielsen. 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
3: Now we'll hear a piece by American composer Tobias Picker, who was born in 1954. This is his Sextet No. 3, composed in 1977. This is his Sextet No. 3, composed in 1977. And we'll hear a group called Speculum Musicae, conducted by Joseph Passaro. And this is a CRI compact disc. Once again, Tobias Picker's Sextet No. 3.

We just heard Tobias Picker's Sextet No. 3, played there by Speculum Musicae, conducted by Joseph Passaro, and that was a CRI compact disc recording. Now we'll hear Dvorak's Carnival Overture, Opus 92. This is a performance by the Cleveland Orchestra, conducted by George Zell, and we'll hear it from a Sony CD. Once again, Dvorak's Carnival Overture, Opus 92.

That was Antonín Dvořák's Carnival Overture, Opus 92, played there by the Cleveland Orchestra under the direction of George Sell, and we heard a Sony CD. Now we'll hear a performance of the Schubert Ensemble of Elgar's Piano Quintet in A Minor, Opus 84, and this is an ASV compact disc. Once again, Elgar's Piano Quintet in A Minor.

0: That was Edward Elgar's Piano Quintet in A Minor, Opus 84, played there by the Schubert Ensemble from an ASV compact disc.
1: WHRB, Cambridge.
0: Next we'll hear some film music by Shostakovich. This is a suite from his score to 5 Days and 5 Nights, or Dresden Art Gallery, Opus 111. This is a performance by the Belgian Radio Symphony Orchestra under the direction of José Cerebrier, and we'll hear from an RCA compact disc. Once again, Shostakovich's suite from 5 Days and 5 Nights, or Dresden Art Gallery.

We just heard a suite of the music Shostakovich wrote for the film 5 Days and 5 Nights, or Dresden Art Gallery, his opus 111, and it was played there by the Belgian Radio Symphony Orchestra, conducted by José Cerebrier, and we heard an RCA Victor CD. Our next work is a Baroque sonata composed by Giuseppe Sammartini, who was born around 1693 and died in 1750. This is his Recorder Sonata in G major, opus 13, number 4. We'll hear recorder soloist Michala Petri, and she's accompanied by harpsichordist George Malcolm. This is a Philips CD. Once again, Sammartini's Recorder Sonata in G major, opus 13, number 4.

0: That was Giuseppe Sammartini's Sonata in G Major for recorder and harpsichord, played there by Michala Petri, accompanied by George Malcolm on the harpsichord. That was a Philips compact disc.
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0: Now we'll hear Paul Hindemith's The Four Temperaments, Theme and Variations for Piano and String Orchestra. The pianist and conductor is Olli Mustonen, and he's joined by the Helsinki Festival Orchestra. This is an Ondine compact disc. Once again, Hindemith's The Four Temperaments.

0: We just heard Paul Hindemith's The Four Temperaments, a theme in variations for piano and string orchestra, played there by the Helsinki Festival Orchestra with pianist and conductor Ali Mustonen, and that was an Ondine CD.
1: 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Artists include Yutong Sun, Psychopop Ensemble, Julian Ri, and Duo Shinwazuri. August 15th and 16th are the semi-final and final rounds of the Fu Song International Concerto Competition. 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